0: Retrocede en el tiempo. Revive tus mejores momentos.
1: We have already in the past produced records. These records were successful and produced considerable results. But the funds have been spent, and very well spent. And for this reason, we are now producing

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voices in my head go, I know I should sleep, but the voices in my head go, I know I should sleep, but the voices in my head go,